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3: I heard what you said through the grapevine. 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Getting religious with it. Time crossing these state lines.

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